Attention all ladies. The Candyman is on the prowl. And for those that want to get busy, you got to speak up now.

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1: This is the story of my baker, the meanest.

Let's get the party started. See you at the bar, you was hardly talking. That's when I knew that your heart was scarring. Friends to lovers need a part to star in. Like, wait, babe, let me